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1: Jordan went to a foodie restaurant last night, or a restaurant that has really good ratings. It just opened, right?
2: Yes.
1: So he was swarmed by the food influencers. Now, I think we've just gotten to the point, kind of like when someone's taking a selfie, you're just used to people taking pictures of their food.
2: Sure.
1: I do it too. It depends on the meal, but like, whatever. I'm pretty numb to that.
2: Right.
1: But it's the people that are going that extra mile and bringing like a light for the food,
2: right,
1: and like trying to move the food around in the restaurant to have a different angle.
2: Yeah.
1: And it's just too much.
2: Here's my thing. Now, I understand that this person probably has a lot of followers. It'll benefit this restaurant because they did just open to have somebody in there like that. Give them a section. Do not put them with the rest of us who just wanted to try the food, because now and I know this is not bashing the restaurant at all. They were a little slow on our stuff.
1: Yeah.
2: Right. Mm-hmm. Comparatively, he's getting dish after dish, meal after meal, not eating any of it. So it's just infuriating.
1: Oh. They're just giving him better service.
2: They're just giving him better service.
1: That's the restaurant. That's on the restaurant.
2: You know, and like, right, he's got his lights out. We're opening and closing pots several times.
1: Don't name the restaurant.
2: No,
1: they just opened, right? And they're like the new, like, talked about spot.
2: Yes, yeah.
1: See, the problem I have with that is like a lot of the new restaurants, you can tell when a chef or a company's done this before because they will have an influencer night. They have a preview night.
3: Yeah.
1: And that's what that is for.
2: Exactly.
1: I have filmed those with our production company where it's like,
3: yeah,
1: it's a lot, but like the only people there are the ones reviewing the stuff. That's
3: for
1: how it should be.
3: Yeah.
1: So that once they're open, they do usually have rules, restrictions, like please don't use your flash. Please don't interrupt other people's meals. So the fact that they're still allowing this means that they just want all the attention and they're kind of amateur hour with
2: I'm
1: it.
2: Sitting here like, we haven't gotten drinks yet. This guy has 8 courses in front of him.
3: Right.
2: Like I said, the huge lights, any other situation would be very distracting and just bizarre, but you know, we're in a time now where social media is everything. I'm like, hey, come back to the little people, all right? We just want a nice meal. We want to try your food. Tell our friends. Food was great, by the way.
1: Yeah.
2: Tastes were delicious, but buddy with the, you
1: tastes
2: know.
1: Were delicious is quite
3: well, especially
1: the
3: because,
2: put it on a shirt.
3: No offense. This was a Wednesday night.
2: Yes.
3: Mm-hmm. Yeah.
2: The middle of the day, or middle of the week, come on.
1: I don't love that.
2: Yeah.
1: And also, like, I mean, it's on the restaurant, but also just like have some decorum. I've had cameras in my face. I've vlogged years ago, like, but I was still always aware of people around me, and try not to interrupt their experience or service.
2: Sure.
1: And it's just like, when people are just so like unaware of your surroundings, it really gets to me.
2: Yeah. It was just like a fish out of water situation, but not totally on the influencer, not totally on the restaurant.
1: Just on both them losers.
2: Exactly. Show Jordy some love.
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26: From the Rappahannock Electric Cooperative Weather Center. Lows level off around 67 tonight under clear skies. 90 tomorrow, lots of sunshine. Lows level off around 68 tomorrow night, partly cloudy. Sunshine mixed with clouds at times. Saturday with highs around 91. 87, chance for storms Sunday. Right now, 82.
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1: XYZ with Eric Zachary, dumb of the day. 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Today we're learning. I didn't know this was the dumb of the day. Yes. Katy Perry recently in concert, she decided to try to do her version of like those hamster balls where 21 Pilots did this for a long time.
2: Yeah. Yep.
1: Where like you'll get in some version of like a Zorb or inflatable ball and run to the crowd. It's usually pretty coordinated, right? Like they have security guards and they have people on the ground and techs that will make sure that they don't get too carried away with it.
2: Sure, yes.
1: Katy said, give me to the people.
3: Well, okay, so she has this giant inflatable, like, plastic water bottle that she climbs into that says Katy Raid on it.
1: Katy Raid?
3: Yeah.
1: A Gatorade?
3: Yeah. Oh, and apparently there's, like a giant straw that they're supposed to, like, push her to.
2: Okay, got you.
3: But so she, like, goes into the crowd in this giant inflatable Katy Raid bottle, and the crowd just continues to carry her away from the stage to the point where she's like, bring me back.
1: I love it.
3: Like, turn me around. And they just keep getting...
2: I have to imagine, like, obviously this is dumb of the day. It's going to Katy Perry. At what point is she like, what antics do I pull at my show to like secure virality?
1: See, I have to believe this is intentional. Like, she's a weird person. There's been so many articles and other celebrities that have come out and been like, she's just really bizarre as a person. But I still like her music. I really wish her career hasn't taken the trajectory it has because I've seen her in concert. I saw California Girls, Katy, right?
2: Right.
1: She puts on a great show.
3: I feel like she's always been doing like...
1: She's always been doing weird things, but I feel like... Stuff. I mean, I remember Left Shark at the Super Bowl halftime show. Like,
3: oh my God, I forgot about
1: that. I think she's just trying to do it at a time where she's not updating it for the current culture.
2: Sure.
3: Yeah, like, I mean, she's like...
2: I mean, the rate at which something happens at a Katy Perry show has to be like 90%.
1: It's starting to come off as, what can I do when the cameras are on me to keep attention?
2: Yes.
1: Because like she also just got caught with Justin Trudeau, who she's dating, former Prime Minister of Canada, where he's like putting sunscreen down her bikini, like her chest.
2: Her top. Yeah.
1: But like, it's not like, oh, paparazzi caught them. Like, they're clearly in front of cameras.
2: It's performative.
1: Right. It's just, and it's like, damn. How Katy Perry and Canada have fallen.
2: Caught astray.
1: Canada.
2: Oh, God. Okay.
1: We have like a 3% of our audience listens from Canada. So.
2: Yeah, what are you doing?
1: Y'all know I love you. I like French Canada.
2: Poutine?
1: Oh, I like Quebec and Montreal.
2: Right? Oh, okay. Got it. All right.
3: I like all the Canadians.
1: XYZ.
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19: From the Rappahannock Electric Cooperative Weather Center. Lows level off around 67 tonight under clear skies. 90 tomorrow, lots of sunshine. Lows level off around 68 tomorrow night, partly cloudy. Sunshine mixed with clouds at times. Saturday with highs around 91. 87. Chance for storms Sunday. Currently 81.
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1: XYZ with Eric Zachary. HBO is launching HBO Max Shorts, which are basically like whenever you're on TikTok and you fall on the rabbit hole of like part one of this episode, part two of this episode. Yeah. And they're just saying, stop stealing our content. We're just going to clip it for you, basically.
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I'm freezing.

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7: From the Rappahannock Electric Cooperative Weather Center. Lows level off around 67 tonight under clear skies. 90 tomorrow, lots of sunshine. Lows level off around 68 tomorrow night, partly cloudy. Sunshine mixed with clouds at times. Saturday with highs around 91. 87, chance for storms Sunday. Currently, it's 78 degrees.
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2: Jordan went to a foodie restaurant last night, or a restaurant that has really good ratings. 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
3: Yes.
2: So he was swarmed by the food influencers. Now, I think we've just gotten to the point, kind of like when someone's taking a selfie, you're just used to people taking pictures of their food.
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2: I do it too. 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
3: Right.
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0: Closing. Take a bow, Rihanna.
1: Yes.
2: Eric.
0: Is it over now?
3: Okay, what's
2: Eric,
3: your guess?
2: It's Rihanna, not Eric Zachary, who sings that song. So don't make me turn this music off, Eric.
0: All right,
2: you're
0: please,
2: stalling.
0: Please don't. I am stalling. I think it's 2007.
3: Okay.
0: It might be 06, but I think it's 7.
2: All right.
0: 2007. Audrey? Jordan said 2008. What year did these songs come out?
3: Only one of you is correct today, and it is Jordan. It's 2008.
0: What?
2: Yes. Yes. Jordan is crushing throwback these days. We are in a Jordy era right now. Oh my God. Kick it with you. You'll be my American boy. I'm the American boy, Eric.
0: I have nothing to say. All right. No air. Jordan Sparks, Chris Brown, Katy Perry, I Kissed a Girl, Rihanna, Take a Bow, and then Estelle, Kanye. Someone else is on this too, right?
2: No, it's
3: just them.
2: Just the two.
0: American boy.
2: Yes.
0: All came out in 2008. That's crazy. XYZ throwback. It's all brought to you by Progressive Insurance.
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11: 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It works. Period.
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14: From the Rappahannock Electric Cooperative Weather Center. Lows level off around 67 overnight under clear skies. Daytime highs approaching 90. Friday, mainly clear skies. Lows level off around 68. Friday night, partly cloudy. A blend of clouds and sun Saturday with highs in low 90s. Chance of rain showers Sunday. Currently 76.
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15: From the Rappahannock Electric Cooperative Weather Center. Lows level off around 67 overnight under clear skies. Daytime highs approaching 90 Friday, mainly clear skies. Lows level off around 68 Friday night, partly cloudy. A blend of clouds and sun Saturday with highs in low 90s. Chance of rain showers Sunday. Currently 75.
16: 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Ladies and gentlemen.
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Screaming, been that since birth. 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

0: Summer's not over yet. The Fred Nats are back all next week and have three giveaways lined up. 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
3: From the Rappahannock Electric Cooperative Weather Center. Lows level off around 67 overnight under clear skies. Daytime highs approaching 90 Friday, mainly clear skies. Lows level off around 68 Friday night, partly cloudy. A blend of clouds and sun Saturday with highs in low 90s. Chance of rain showers Sunday. Currently 75.
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16: From the Rappahannock Electric Cooperative Weather Center. Lows level off around 67 overnight under clear skies. Mainly clear skies. Friday, daytime highs approaching 90. Partly cloudy skies. Friday night, lows level off around 68. Low 90s. Saturday, cooler. Sunday, with highs in the upper 80s and showers possible. Currently, 73.
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2: Nationals. Summer's not over yet. The Fred Nats are back all next week and have three giveaways lined up. Take home a Virginia's for Glizzy's hat next Friday, then enjoy the magic of Harry Potter night next Saturday with a replica jersey giveaway.

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8: From the Rappahannock Electric Cooperative Weather Center. Lows level off around 67 overnight under clear skies. Mainly clear skies. Friday, daytime highs approaching 90. Partly cloudy skies. Friday night, lows level off around 68. Low 90s, Saturday, cooler, Sunday, with highs in the upper 80s, and showers possible. Currently, 73.
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15: From the Rappahannock Electric Cooperative Weather Center. Lows level off around 67 overnight under clear skies. Highs around 90 Friday. Bright sunshine expected. Mainly clear skies Friday night. Lows level off around 68. Low 90s Saturday, turning cooler Sunday with highs in the upper 80s and thunderstorms. Currently 72.
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4: Summer's not over yet. The Fred Nats are back all next week and have three giveaways lined up. 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

I bet. Said, I got drive, I don't need a car. Money really all that we fiending for. I'm doing things they ain't seen before. 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I'm a demon lord. Fall off what? I ain't seen the horse. Called your bluff, better cite the source. 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
9: A lot of families have specific activities that it's kind of just part of their nature. 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Mm. 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

0: Who knows? And I think we all realize that the piano player has the attention of the girl at the bar. You're not going to be giving him the lesson, though, Jeremy. This is, you'll just send him to another tutor or a teacher?
1: Yeah, I think it's going to be much better coming from somebody else. If it was me and him sitting in a room, nothing would get done. I'm not a great teacher. So, yeah, but we'll definitely have him go someplace.
0: So you mentioned there's a piano in the house. Does he see you play?
1: Absolutely. And that's the thing. At holidays, like when family get-togethers, whatever, like someone's always playing the piano. It's like a constant thing. I think he's just resistant to it initially, but I really feel like he's going to get into it once he gets into it. Like, I didn't want to do it when I was a kid either. I get it, but I did it, and I'm happy I did.
2: Huh. But he's just not interested, and it's hard. I mean, look, we already struggle so much getting him to even do his homework and to, you know, get through school. I just... adding another thing that he really doesn't want to do, it's going to be stressful.
3: Okay. I mean, we can see what our audience has to say. Should you force your 9-year-old to take piano lessons if they don't want to? Even if it's kind of part of the family culture and something that everybody does.
0: Mm.
3: Maybe you agree with Jeremy. Yeah, he's not going to know if he likes it until he tries it. Like, you have to do it. That's the end of it. You may see Morgan's side, too. He's really not interested and he doesn't want to. Then why would you do that?
0: 1-800-330-9999. Whose side are you on? It's the Couples Court with Anna and Raven.
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13: From the Rappahannock Electric Cooperative Weather Center. Ample sunshine expected today, with daytime highs approaching 90. Lows around 68 tonight, mainly clear skies. Highs around 92 tomorrow, a blend of clouds and sun. upper 80s Sunday with a chance for storms. Turning cooler Monday with highs in the low 80s. Chance for storms continues. Right now, it's 68.

0: agreed with you today. If he really doesn't want to play, it's another burden on your shoulders to have to force him to go to these practices and rehearsals. And maybe when he's a little bit older, he will, and then he can try it then. But right now, Jeremy, the audience agreed with her. Just back off. He doesn't want to do it. He doesn't want to do it. It's not his thing.
1: I mean, I get it. I'm frustrated, but, like, you know, I mean, I think it's part of a larger conversation. There's a lot of stuff that he does that he doesn't want to do that we make him do. But, yeah, I get it. I get it.
2: Thank you.
3: Morgan, you got to be relieved.
2: Yes, I'm so relieved. I thought it was a battle. I did not want to fight. Thank you. Thank y'all.
3: You know, Jeremy, I understand why it's important to your family. And I think that if you want this to happen, you know, you said larger conversation. I think that you need to be the one telling your son that I'm going to do this and you need to get him there, right? So that Morgan isn't caught in the middle, right? Because this is important to you. This is important to your family on that side of the family. And maybe you can revisit it. But you can table it for a while. Maybe you come back. But
1: yeah, certainly. Absolutely.
0: All right. If you have a problem too, send an email. couplescore@annaandraven.com. 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
0: The most common sounds that people listen to when they fall asleep at night. Raven doesn't need any of these things because he says he can fall asleep to anything.
3: Anything, anywhere. I could fall asleep within minutes.
0: Oh, really? How about these not so conventional sounds that I have coming up next?

0: summer's not over yet. The Fred Nats are back all next week and have 3 giveaways lined up. 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
3: When was the last time you cried about something ridiculous? 1-800-330-9999. 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I'm actually embarrassed even thinking about it. It's coming up next.

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3: 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Traffic's fine on your way to Quantico. Triangle southbound 95, Fredericksburg to Richmond lanes are open. Route 3, Lake of the Woods to 95 in Fredericksburg. It's fine. 17 between Hartwood and 95. It's okay. I'm Allie Oakley with traffic on Live 99.3.
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8: From the Rappahannock Electric Cooperative Weather Center. Ample sunshine expected today with daytime highs approaching 90. Lows around 68 tonight, mainly clear skies. Highs around 92 tomorrow, a blend of clouds and sun. Upper 80s Sunday with a chance for storms. Turning cooler Monday with highs in the low 80s. Chance for storms continues. Right now, it's 68 degrees.
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6: Do you ever pretend to like something so you wouldn't hurt somebody's feelings? Raven. This comes up because I don't even know why you would lie about something like this. Raven lied right to Sophia's face, producer Sophia's face.
7: It's not life or death.
6: It's not like, but why would you say that if it wasn't the truth?
7: Because, you know, she's nice and she tried to do something nice, and that's all.
6: You should have just told her the truth. We're going to tell her together. It's coming up next.

0: that's cool. Yeah, no, we like that too.
1: So nice of you.
0: My husband absolutely loves to ski. I don't know how to ski. I have tried a million times. I detest everything about it. I don't like to be cold. I think it's dangerous. And my legs don't know how to do that
1: really
0: stuff.
1: Really good at the lodge, though. You're really, really good at the lodge. When, don't sell yourself short.
0: No, if I have all to right? sit at a bar, at a pre-ski.
1: You can do it.
0: That, I holla at your girl. that is me.
1: Olympic medalist.
0: This was the first year I said to him, I'm not coming. I'm not doing this anymore. You can't make me go, and
1: wow.
0: I'm not going to. And it was like, it was a relief for me to be able to say that. But how about you? Have you ever done that? Have you flat out lied that you liked something, even though you didn't? And you did it just to protect the person's feelings so they didn't feel bad? 1-800-330-9999.
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3: 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Affordable never looks so good. 95. Traffic is going to be heavy at 610. Beyond that, to Quantico, you're going to be fine. Southbound 95, Fredericksburg to Richmond, all lanes are open. Route 3, I don't see any accidents as you go from Lake the Woods to 95. In Fredericksburg, same thing with 17, the length, no crashes. I'm Allie Oakley with traffic on Live 99.3.
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0: What do you pretend to like just because you don't want to make your friend or your significant other or your partner feel left out because they like it? Mm. You have anything like that?
1: I think a lot of people do that with like music, right?
0: Yeah.
1: They pretend to like, oh yeah, that's a good song because somebody's like, I love this song, right? You have
0: band.
1: A friend that says it right
0: yeah.
1: there. Your friend's like, dude, let's go see this band. They're playing right. at the bar. And you're thinking to yourself, there's nowhere. I would rather be anywhere else, but you're like, okay, I'm going to go.
0: Yeah.
1: 100%.
0: Yep. Raven pretended to like matcha, so producer Sophia's feelings wouldn't be hurt because she went out of her way to get him one because she thought it would be healthy for him. And the minute the door closed and he smiled and said that he loved it, he went,
1: Yeah. I mean,
0: it tastes like the ground.
1: All right. It did. It tasted a little bit like a lawn.
0: Yeah.
1: In the springtime that you've just, mowed. To be fair, she has line of sight with me in her studio and my studio. So she has to stare at me all day and the terrible things that I put in my body. So, but it's not like the lie went on forever. It was just a quick one.
0: Because I immediately told her. I'm like, Sophia, he doesn't like it. He doesn't, don't buy him another one. What do you pretend to like just for the sake of

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1: Me not working hard. Yeah, right, picture that with a Kodak. Or better yet, go to Times Square, take a picture of me with a Kodak. Took my life from negative to positive, I just want y'all to know that. And tonight, let's enjoy life.

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2: Owning a dog can cost you an additional 7% more this year and 10% if you have a cat. Now, this stinks for a lot of reasons. Obviously, it's just expensive, and now it'll become more expensive to own a pet. But a lot of people are choosing not to have pets because they can't afford it.
3: Yeah, that's sad. But it is better not to start that journey if you are not able to be a responsible pet parent.
2: Right. But there's got to be some cheap pets that we could all have and all enjoy.
3: Everybody needs a home.
2: 1-800-330-9999. Rob, what's your cheap pet?
4: Oh, I have a pet gecko named Fred. All you got to do is, you know, he's got a little light, and you got him in a nice little area. Enclosed, obviously, and get them little branches, and you just feed them like little crickets and stuff like
2: the
4: that.
2: Crickets. But that's the thing about the crickets is they gross me out. The gecko itself, I think, is adorable. But when you have to put the crickets in there, I don't know. In my mind, I'm like, they swarm the room, and now you lost the crickets.
3: Those are locusts.
2: One time I bought a gecko for my cousin as a birthday gift.
3: Did you?
2: Yeah, and that was dumb because I didn't check with his mom.
3: Yeah,
2: I mean, did it.
3: Yeah.
2: I'm sorry, Zia. Zianita,
3: that's wrong.
2: She loves me so much, and she, like, it took me a couple years because I was so young, because I was probably, like, 20 when I bought it.
3: Took a couple years before you to realize how terrible what you had done was.
2: Why did I buy my cousin a gecko for his birthday?
3: Why did you assume that was within your responsibility?
2: It was so stupid of me. Like, right. I don't even know what I was... when you're young, you make really bad decisions sometimes.
3: Elizabeth, what's your cheap pet?
5: Okay, so, you know, when you go to the fair and you throw the ping pong balls into the goldfish?
3: Yes.
5: My son won one of those when he was about 5. It lasted 8 years.
2: 8 years. That beats my big guy. I got one, too. Big guy lasted 5 years. I thought that was monumental.
3: That's crazy.
2: And they get big, right, Elizabeth?
5: They do. Yeah, this is fishy.
2: Yeah, fishy.
5: 5-year-old fishy.
2: Yeah.
3: Wow.
2: Fishy and big guy, they could have been best friends forever.
3: Yeah. Well, at least for, you know, 8 years.
2: Right, exactly.
3: Right. 5 years.
5: And then when he died, I wasn't even sure if he was dead yet. I was like, oh, my gosh.
2: Right, couldn't believe it.
3: You had to go to church, right? You had to work through it. Debbie, do you have a cheap pet?
6: I don't any longer, but I had bought a hermit crab. Well, you had to buy the cage, and you got the hermit crab.
3: No, Anna was sucked into the exact same situation.
2: How long did your hermit crab last, and how did you even know it was dead? Mine could have been dead for months. I would have had no idea.
6: God. It lasted 4 years.
3: Wow.
6: My daughter took it for her... you know, college years. And finally she brought it back to me and she's like, Mom, this is too much to take care of, which it really wasn't. And right.
3: Show up once a month to give her something. Wow.
6: She was my granddaughter for 4 years.
3: Okay.
6: And I took care of her the last year, and then she died because she came out of her shell.
3: Yes, that's how you know they're dead. They come out.
2: Yeah, but sometimes they need a bigger shell. You have to, like, figure out when they need a bigger shell, and you buy that shell, and then sometime in the middle of the night, they move shells. It is wild.
3: Thank you for the call and the story of your granddaughter, crab.
2: Yeah.
3: Thank you.
6: You're welcome.
2: What's a cheap pet that you had? 1-800-330-9999. Are you headed on vacation this summer?
3: If you're one of those people who loves to take pictures of your meals, this is going to be right up your alley.
2: Well, your friends think you're weird, but we don't.
3: We want to see pics of your vacation foods. You know, part of traveling is that personality that the food brings. Tell us where you're visiting. Tell us why the meal is so awesome, and you'll be in the running to win a $500 DoorDash gift card.
2: You have all summer long to submit your pics at annaandraven.com. Is that a paella? 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
9: 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Beyond that to Quantico, you're fine. Southbound 95, Fredericksburg to Richmond, lanes are open. Route 3, Lake of the Woods to 95 in Fredericksburg, traffic's good. 17, Hartwood to 95, traffic's okay. 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
19: From the Rappahannock Electric Cooperative Weather Center. Ample sunshine expected today with a high of 90. Mainly clear skies. Tonight, lows level off around 68. High temperatures reach up to 92. Tomorrow, a mix of clouds and sun. Upper 80s Sunday with a chance for storms. Turning cooler Monday with highs in the low 80s. Chance for storms continues. Right now, it's 69 degrees.
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9: Is it all right for your partner to throw last-minute plans at you that don't include you? That's what's going on with Jen and Jason. Jen is upset that her husband, Jason, like if they have plans just to stay home on a Friday night, watch TV, order takeout. So he thinks those are non-plans. So last minute, he'll get texts from his buddies to go out. And he'll be like, see you, Jen. I'm going to go out and see my friend. And his argument is, well, we didn't have plans, but can you do that?
10: I think that the reaction is real important here, too. What happens when she does that with him, right? If he doesn't freak out, if it doesn't bother him, then, you know, what is really the basis of this argument?
9: Well, she says she doesn't do that.
10: Well, but everybody's going to say that in their time, right? There may be a time where there was something that he wanted to do that they didn't do because she precluded that for a friendship thing. I think the main thing here is notice, right? Like, try and give somebody a heads up or some notice, but people don't always plan that way. And if his friends are kind of last minute and they're like, oh, I ended up being off tonight, what's he supposed to do in that regard?
9: What do you think? Whose side are you on? 1-800-330-9999. Stephanie?
11: Definitely on the wife's side. This guy sounds like a jerk and a complete red flag, and I would throw the whole guy away.
9: Yeah, that's good. Right. Yeah.
10: Yeah, you had a good time Friday night? Here's your divorce papers, pal. Seems like a lot, but thank you for the
11: help.
9: She's like, he's gone. Whose side are you on? 1-800-330-9999. Couples Court.

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3: Sometimes when you make a mistake at a job, one of two things can happen. You either get reprimanded and you move on with your life and it's a learning experience, or you get fired. This one guy has gone viral for what he did at a smoothie shop. And before the end of the day, my husband walked in and he said that guy gets fired by the end of the day from his job. And he was right. This story is coming up next.

0: 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The energy, the chemistry, the comedy. Anna and Raven are it.
1: Good intentions don't always equal good results. Fire Friday. Anna and Raven.
2: You're fired.
3: 1-800-330-9999. Let's play Guess If You Got Fired. You tell us a story of something you did wrong at work, and then we guess if they fired you over it. Raven, this guy, he went viral because he ordered his son a smoothie at a smoothie shop, asked for it with no peanut butter because his child had a nut allergy. Kid had a terrible reaction, but the father goes back, freaks out on the high schoolers that are working at the smoothie shop, and this is what it sounded like.
4: I want to speak to the person who made this drink. Is that you?
5: No, well,
6: we don't know
5: me.
6: Who made it. So.
4: You don't know who made it?
6: There's four of us here, so we honestly don't know.
5: I'm calling the police.
3: Yeah, threw the smoothie at the girl. It was disgusting. And while this was all happening and these videos are going viral, my husband walks in and he goes, mark my words, they figure out where that guy works and by the end of the day, he'll be fired. And yeah, Merrill Lynch fired him by the end of the day. It was all over Twitter. He was 100% right.
7: Yeah, I mean, they fired him on a Sunday. That's how things happen. It's not that shocking anymore. They find you online and they destroy your life, essentially.
3: Okay. So Raven, we're going to play. This is what I did wrong and did I get fired for it? Okay. When I was a high schooler, I worked at a convenience store that sold lottery tickets. And this lady worked next door at the grocery store. And every single day she came in and every single day she played the same numbers, the exact same numbers. Mm. The play four numbers was always the same. I gave her the wrong numbers the day after she came in and the number came out.
7: Yeah, that's
3: she
7: bad.
3: Was livid.
7: I'm sure she was. I'm gonna
3: did
7: guess
3: I get fired?
7: I'm going to guess you didn't get fired, though, because people that work nights and overnights and weekends at convenience stores, they're not easy to come by at times.
3: I didn't get fired, not because of that, but because there is a note that says it right there that you have to check your numbers before you leave the store.
7: Mm-hmm.
3: And even though she came every day and I felt terrible, she didn't check her numbers before she left the store, and it was her fault.
7: And now she's cursed you.
3: Absolutely.
7: Right.
3: Hi, it's Anna and Raven. Tell us what you did wrong at work, and we'll guess if you got fired.
8: Okay, so I was a new employee at a robotics company, and in orientation, they made it very clear that there was one floor of the building that was only for certified techs, okay? And I am not a certified tech, but there just weren't sufficient restrooms in the building, so one day I just, like, knock off the elevator, and the restrooms were, like, really close to the elevators just to use the restroom on that floor, so I didn't even go into the workspace. I figured that's okay, like, it's just a restroom, right? But I got called into HR as a result.
3: Raven, did she get fired?
7: Yeah, you got fired. There's intellectual properties. Yes, on a factory floor like that, if they were specific. I mean, there's intellectual properties in a situation like that. Of course she got fired.
3: I mean, she saw the cameras and she went in the bathroom and left. Like, what kind?
7: She could have stole the secrets for the Terminator.
3: In the toilet?
7: Yes. Didn't you ever see War Games? He uses a tape recorder to get out of the office.
3: I don't even know what that... No. But what happened?
8: They had a long discussion with me about, like, how I hadn't been paying attention in orientation, obviously. And yes, I did get fired.
7: Yeah? Yeah.
3: Oh, my God.
7: And I'm going to check your briefcase before you leave here. Let me see that. What do you got? Give that. Give me that
3: crazy
7: purse and shake it upside down.
3: Wow.
8: Yeah, they did have security watch me, put things...
7: See?
8: Like, I was only allowed to take the plants and some framed photos from my desk, and that's about it.
7: Yeah, that ain't your stapler. Get out of here, lady. Yeah.
3: Oh. That's nuts.
7: No mercy when we're talking about my future for my company. We will be a world power, Anna Zapp. We will be.
3: Tell us what you did wrong at work, and we're going to guess if you got fired. 1-800-330-9999. It's next. 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
7: You can be there. 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
10: 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Never looks so good. On the northbound side of 95, traffic is going to slow past 610. Then you're fine on your way to Quantico. Southbound 95, Fredericksburg to Richmond. Lanes are open. Route 3, it's okay. Lake of the Woods to 95 in Fredericksburg and 17. Heartwood to 95, you're fine. I'm Allie Oakley with traffic on Live 99.3.
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21: From the Rappahannock Electric Cooperative Weather Center. Ample sunshine expected today with a high of 90. Mainly clear skies tonight. Lows level off around 68. High temperatures reach up to 92 tomorrow. A mix of clouds and sun. Upper 80s Sunday with a chance for storms. Turning cooler Monday with highs in the low 80s. Chance for storms continues. Right now, 73.
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0: think everything goes in your pants?
1: Yeah.
0: It's meat and seafood. and the most common is lobster, steak, and shrimp. How are you going
1: to
0: put shrimp in your pants?
1: Listen
0: to
1: me.
0: How are you going
1: to
0: put shrimp in your drawers? How are you going
1: to
0: eat them?
1: I want to tell you that this is why I still, this is the oldest old person thing that I do, is I read the arraignments in my town. Because you would be amazed at the amount of people that are shoving seafood
0: in their pants.
1: Down their pants at this one particular market we have. That's not even a lie.
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3: 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Affordable never looks so good. On 95, traffic slows at 610. Southbound 95, Dale City to Quantico Triangle. Heavy across the Occoquan. On 95, Fredericksburg to Richmond, all lanes are reported to be open. Same thing with Route 3, Lake of the Woods to 95, Fredericksburg 17, Hartwood to 95. It's good. I'm Allie Oakley with traffic on Live 99.3.
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13: From the Rappahannock Electric Cooperative Weather Center. Ample sunshine expected today with a high of 90. Mainly clear skies tonight. Lows level off around 68. High temperatures reach up to 92. Tomorrow, a mix of clouds and sun. Upper 80s Sunday with a chance for storms. Turning cooler Monday with highs in the low 80s. Chance for storms continues. Right now, it's 78 degrees.
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14: If you haven't had much luck in finding your perfect partner, don't worry, because there's a new trend that will allow you to find love with yourself.
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2: She married herself, and she's not alone. 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It's called polygamy. 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Polygamy, where now, I did some research.
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2: And I looked online, and when I started writing, is it legal to marry? Ironically, the first thing that came up was myself. The second thing that came up was my cousin. So,
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1: What do you pretend to like just because you don't want to make your friend or your significant other or your partner feel left out because they like it? Mm. You have anything like that?
0: I think a lot of people do that with like music, right? Yeah. They pretend to like, oh yeah, that's a good song because somebody's like, I love this song, right? You have
1: band.
0: A friend that says it right
1: yeah.
0: there. Your friend's like, dude, let's go see this band. They're playing at the bar. And you're thinking to yourself, there's nowhere I would rather be anywhere else, but you're like, okay, I'm going to go.
1: Yeah.
0: 100%.
1: Yep. Raven pretended to like matcha, so producer Sophia feelings wouldn't be hurt because she went out of her way to get him one because she thought it would be healthy for him. And the minute the door closed and he smiled and said that he loved it, he went,
0: Yeah. I mean,
1: it tastes like the ground.
0: All right. It did. It tasted a little bit like a lawn in the springtime that you've just, mowed. To be fair, she has line of sight with me in her studio and my studio. So she has to stare at me all day and the terrible things that I put in my body. So, but it's not like the lie went on forever. It was just a quick one.
1: Because I immediately told her. I'm like, Sophia, he doesn't like it. He doesn't. Don't buy him another one. What do you pretend to like just for the sake of being kind to your significant other or your friend? 1-800-330-9999.

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Good morning. Happy Friday. We made it. It's Grayson here. I hope you guys had an amazing week. I know I did. It was a lot of chaos. I was running all around, but it's Friday, so I get to calm down just a little bit. And here I have a little fun fact. Did you know that on every arm of an octopus, it has its own brain? You know what? I thought it was fun. Here's Golden by the K-Pop Demon Hunters right here on Live 99.3.

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10: From the Rappahannock Electric Cooperative Weather Center. Bright sunshine expected this afternoon with a high of 90. Lows around 68 tonight, mainly clear skies. Sunshine mixed with clouds at times. Tomorrow, highs around 92. Temperatures near average Sunday and Monday with highs in the upper 80s. Thunderstorms possible both days. Currently 79.
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People born in 1954, 1964, 1976, 1986, 1996 represent. And 2008 should live the longest thanks to being born during periods of lower solar activity. I'm a 96 baby. I'm going to live forever. Here's Good Luck, Babe by Chappell Roan right here on Live 99.3. 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
16: From the Rappahannock Electric Cooperative Weather Center. Bright sunshine expected this afternoon with a high of 90. Lows around 68 tonight, mainly clear skies. Sunshine mixed with clouds at times tomorrow, highs around 92. Temperatures near average Sunday and Monday with highs in the upper 80s. Thunderstorms possible both days.

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8: From the Rappahannock Electric Cooperative Weather Center. Mainly sunny skies this afternoon with daytime highs approaching 90. Mainly clear skies tonight, lows level off around 68. Daytime highs approaching 92 tomorrow. Sunshine mixed with clouds at times. Seasonal temps Sunday and Monday with highs in the upper 80s. Storms both days. Currently 83.
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1: They say the holy water's watered down, and this town's lost its faith. 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
1: Time stood still, just like a photograph you made me feel. 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

0: like a brother, treat you like a friend, respect you like a lover. Oh, oh, oh, oh, oh, oh.
1: You could bet that, never gotta sweat that. You could bet that, never gotta sweat that. You could bet that, never gotta sweat that.

If you're looking for something to do this weekend, don't forget the Fredericksburg Fair is happening at the Agricultural Fairgrounds. Go check it out. It's going to be so much fun. They have a bull. They have Nojo the Clown. They have so many fun things to do and see with the petting zoo and all the cattle. Go check it out. It's going all the way until August 2nd at the Fredericksburg Fairgrounds.

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5: From the Rappahannock Electric Cooperative Weather Center. Lots of sunshine this afternoon with daytime highs approaching 90. Mainly clear skies again tonight. Lows dip down to about 68. Highs level off around 92 tomorrow. Sunshine mixed with clouds at times. Seasonal temperatures Sunday and Monday with highs in the upper 80s. Thunderstorms possible both days. Right now, 85.
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I have a cowboy hat that sits inside my car, and my daughter, every time she sees it, she thinks of this song. 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
13: From the Rappahannock Electric Cooperative Weather Center. Lots of sunshine this afternoon with daytime highs approaching 90. Mainly clear skies again tonight. Lows dip down to about 68. Highs level off around 92 tomorrow. Sunshine mixed with clouds at times. Seasonal temperatures Sunday and Monday with highs in the upper 80s. Thunderstorms possible both days. Right now, 85.
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They didn't work. It was a box of 4 ice cubes for $4.99, so $5, and they were large, fancy ice cubes, but people got made fun of for actually buying them. Would you buy fancy ice cubes? Here's Golden by the K-Pop Demon Hunters right here on Live 99.3. I was a

Would you let your young children go away on vacation with family members, even if they'd never slept out of the house before? 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And once you've RSVP'd yes, can you back out of a destination wedding? 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

The new Spider-Man Brand New Day movie just came out in theaters last night, technically, but today is opening day. And I'm so sorry. If you wanted to go see it, good luck, because it's basically sold out everywhere. I'm excited to look and see how much it made on opening day. That's the stuff that interests me. I'm like, what did they do to pay for this movie and how much did it make? I think that stuff is fun, but I do want to go see it. I love me some Tom Holland. Here is When I Was Your Man by Bruno Mars right here on Live.

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8: 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Affordable never looked so good on 95. Traffic is going to be very busy going past Quantico and Quantico Triangle in both directions. Northbound side slows 630, Courthouse Road to 610. Both the locals and the throughs are going to slow at 17 to get past Route 3 with the Falmouth Line absolutely jammed right now. Same thing with 2 and 17 in the Blue Gray Parkway. I'm Allie Oakley with traffic on Live 99.3.
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12: From the Rappahannock Electric Cooperative Weather Center, pleasant weather tonight for the Fredericksburg Agricultural Fair opening at 5 o'clock. We'll see clear skies, a low temperature of 68 degrees, and light south winds. Sunny and warmer Saturday, high temperature of 92 degrees. Sunday, chance of showers and thunderstorms with a high temperature of 89. Monday, thunderstorms with a high of 87. Right now, it's 86.
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1: 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Affordable never looked so good. Southbound ride, it's pretty heavy. Well, in fact, northbound between 234 and 610. South of 95, locals and throughs absolutely jammed between 17 to get past Route 95 before and after the exit from Aspenic, Spotsylvania. You've got a lot of traffic passing through there, even through Thornburg, as well as Doswell and Ashland. I'm Allie Oakley with traffic on Live 99.3.
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5: 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Centerport Parkway, 630 Courthouse Road to 610 and Quantico to 234. Southbound 95, heavy traffic at Route 3. And then beyond that, you're not going to find delays until you get to Thornburg and then Kings Dominion through Ashland. I'm Allie Oakley with traffic on Live 99.3.
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18: From the Rappahannock Electric Cooperative Weather Center, Pleasant weather tonight for the Fredericksburg Agricultural Fair, opening at 5 o'clock. We'll see clear skies, a low temperature of 68 degrees, and light south winds. Sunny and warmer Saturday, high temperature of 92 degrees. Sunday, chance of showers and thunderstorms with a high temperature of 89. Monday, thunderstorms with a high of 87. Right now, it's 87.
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2: 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Centerport Parkway, there was a crash north of 630 Courthouse Road. Heavy when you get to 610. 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I'm Allie Oakley with traffic on Live 99.3.
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0: When Campy Raven is back on Monday, the jackpot is going to be $1,000. It's Anna Zapp from the Anna and Raven Show. If you know your pop culture trivia, Monday is your next chance to go head-to-head against him. We're giving his brain a break for a couple days. In the meantime, remember, you could always sign up to play at annaandraven.com.
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3: 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You're in good hands with Allstate. 95 northbound traffic slows 630 Courthouse Road to 234. Southbound 95, you've got the delays also at the Centerport Parkway. Then you're fine to Fredericksburg. On the Blue Gray Parkway before Lafayette Boulevard, there was an accident being reported. And 95 both directions between Doswell and Ashland below speed. I'm Allie Oakley with traffic on Live 99.3.
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12: From the Rappahannock Electric Cooperative Weather Center, pleasant weather tonight for the Fredericksburg Agricultural Fair opening at 5 o'clock. We'll see clear skies, a low temperature of 68 degrees and light south winds. Sunny and warmer Saturday, high temperature of 92 degrees. Sunday, chance of showers and thunderstorms with a high temperature of 89. Monday, thunderstorms with a high of 87. Right now, it's 88.
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1: 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You're in good hands with Allstate. On 95 northbound, slowing from the Centerport Parkway off and on up to 234 southbound side and northbound. 95 going past the exit from Massaponic, Spotsylvania. Pretty heavy there. And also both directions between Kings Dominion and Ashland. Pockets of heavy volume. I'm Allie Oakley with traffic on Live 99.3.
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12: From the Rappahannock Electric Cooperative Weather Center. Mainly clear tonight, lows around 67. Sunshine mixed with clouds at times. Tomorrow, daytime highs approaching 91. Mainly cloudy skies expected tomorrow night, lows around 72. Chance of thunderstorms Sunday and Monday with highs in the upper 80s. Currently 87.
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I'm just immediately in need of a hot dog talking about this. 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
1: Robert Pattinson is playing Batman again, and apparently his daughter has a nickname for him because of it. Take a listen.
2: She's on FaceTime to her dad, who today is like covered in blood with like huge black circles around his eyes. And I'm like, hi, is it fine? And we're just like, it's fine. She calls him like Daddy Batman now because he's always
1: Suki water house.
2: Like that.
3: Okay. Yeah, talking about their 2.5-year-old daughter FaceTiming Robert Pattinson
1: who's
3: while
1: he's playing Batman.
3: Yeah, sick.
1: They're calling him Daddy Batman. I bet that's Suki's nickname for him too.
4: Okay, Eric.
1: I'm just saying.
4: Come on.
3: I knew you were going to make it weird. I found this and I knew you were going to make it weird.

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1: 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It's called Mom's Hot Take, all brought to you by T-Mobile. My mom in the studio today.
2: I have just been coming to the studio regularly.
1: Are you drunk?
2: I have had a couple sips of beer.
1: Okay. All right. Thank you for your honesty.
2: I was just trying to say regularly.
1: You're still trying to say
3: that's the struggle.
1: Mom's Hot Take's coming up next. Hang on.

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1: XYZ with Eric Zachary. It's called Mom's Hot Take. My mom, Virginia, is in the studio. What did you want to talk about today, Mom?
2: I want to talk about my train ride down with all the tweens and teens going to Lollapalooza.
1: Yeah, Lollapalooza is going down in Chicago, one of the biggest music festivals of the year. And was this the first time you've ever encountered a Lollapalooza crowd?
2: Yes.
1: Okay.
2: And everyone said, be careful, you're gonna get scared, it's gonna be terrible. And I was like,
3: a mob of teens.
2: I got on the train.
3: Yeah, like, no, I get it.
2: I'm a good hour from the city on a train, and it was packed. There was like hard to find a seat.
1: Yeah, because sure. I mean, you're coming down on the train that like is the one right before gates open. So
2: I didn't know that.
1: Yeah, it's all.
2: That would have been nice to know, Eric.
1: What would you wear to Lollapalooza? Because you were very critical of what people were wearing.
2: I probably would have worn like a short, you know, skirt.
1: Okay.
2: But not one that shows my cheeky.
1: Your cheekies.
2: Okay. I saw a lot of cheek action. I was like, okay. Good God, where are your mothers?
3: Okay, so speaking of mothers, you were talking about how there's a couple people who are going to Lollapalooza with their parents.
2: Oh my gosh, those were the embarrassed kids. Those were the ones that parents wait on the bus stop for them to get on the bus. Same thing. They were like, go to the next car.
1: Oh.
2: And they were like, no.
3: Would you, knowing what you've seen just in that train ride alone, would you be a parent going with Eric had he been a little younger?
1: I can answer that question.
3: Okay.
1: She didn't let me go to any shows when I was in high school.
2: I did too. I brought you back from Florida to go take a limo to go see
1: you, but
2: whatever
1: again,
2: that was.
1: You hear how absurd that is. Like, the one concert I wanted to go to, which was very cool.
2: With
1: very,
2: a girl.
1: Very privileged. You Ooh. Hired a limo because Uber wasn't a thing yet.
3: Okay.
1: Because you didn't trust me to drive to the concert.
2: How old were you?
1: I was like 16 or 17. I was old enough.
2: And there was a woman involved, wasn't there?
1: Yeah, she left me at the concert. Thank you for reminding me.
3: Wow.
1: Ditched me for the concert to go talk to older guys and then caught up with me at the end so she could get a ride home. So
3: that's
1: that was
3: wild.
1: No, but I remember there
2: I
1: was
2: didn't go with you,
1: one
2: though.
1: Of the few. I was a pretty good kid, and you were pretty understanding even when I was, quote unquote, in trouble. But like, I think one of the only times you truly were furious with me, I was a fresh. I wasn't in college yet. I was definitely in high school, and I took the train down to go to an Owl City concert.
3: Wow!
1: And you didn't know I was going, and you were furious that I was like, "You're like, you're gonna get kidnapped. You don't know where you're going. You're
3: so
1: not ready
3: you
1: for this."
3: I
2: would have had Find My Phone app. I would have like trusted him enough with a phone. I wouldn't have.
1: No, you can't say you would have when you didn't.
3: Like, right? That wasn't around.
2: But now it is.
1: Now you'd be okay. Fine. Yeah, you'd be able to keep like geo locked.
2: I would still
1: me.
2: Let him go by himself.
3: Oh, okay. Friends. So yeah. Like, if you had the technology that we have today, you would be like, okay, which get on out there.
2: Which reminds me, a lot of these kids were sharing their air tags too. They're like, "Do you have my air tag?" And I'm like, "Well, if you have a Find My Friends, what good is an air tag?"
1: Well, like if one of them loses their phone, or they can find each other.
3: Right.
1: Also,
2: I guess that's a thing.
1: Like, I think it's gotten better. But when Jordan and I used to go to Lala all the time, or any of these festivals, like self-service sucks. So it's because there's so many people in one place. So
2: the air tag is what I noticed. A lot of cheek action going on.
1: Stop saying cheek
3: that's
1: action.
3: So funny that like your takeaways from a festival, multi-day festival, is air tags good, cheek action bad.
2: Mom, energy drinks.
1: Energy drinks. Yes.
3: Okay.
1: There was
2: huge. I guess the new one is C4.
1: Well, that's one of them. But you know why these kids have cans,
2: well, they were
1: right?
2: talking about like fatigue, and no, they were
1: well,
2: like,
1: that, but also they were definitely putting alcohol in the cans. It's the
2: these were 15-year-olds.
3: Alcohol in a C4 is like the classic Four Loko. That's absurd.
1: She doesn't know about that. Do you know, real quick before we wrap up, do you know anyone performing at Lollapalooza this year?
2: Ink.
1: Okay. You only know that because we're bringing her into the studio.
2: Oh, and what's your name?
1: What's her headliner? Name?
2: Anyone. What's her name?
1: Three, two,
2: don't do this.
1: One.
3: You like her songs.
2: I know, I do. It's not.
3: She won Best New Artist at the Grammys.
2: Ah! What's her name?
3: Olivia Dean. I want to take you out your misery.
1: Right. Mom's hot take on XYZ with their exact.
2: Good luck, Olivia.
1: I think she already played. 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